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Well, good evening. Welcome to a Wednesday night. It's Dave. Glad you're here. Tim McGraw, Dwight Yoakam on the way in a few minutes. Going to dive into some of the top trending items of the day coming up in about 10 minutes or so, including a potential

Check out our sweet deals page at 983nashicon.com and save some money on restaurants, activities, events, services, and more right in your backyard.

0: thanks for listening. Let's get into some of the top trending items of the day.
1: In case you missed it.
0: Well, everybody seems to be talking about Ella Langley these days, and she says she's still adjusting to how quickly her life has changed over the past year. She talked about finding her footing with the attention that comes with success while staying focused on writing songs that reflect real experiences. Morgan Wallen is having some fun with the recent piano issues on tour. We've all seen that video where he flipped over the piano and he was, well, not happy about that situation. He posted a video on TikTok joking about the piano, saying that it was working fine at the moment. While it's one of those situations where he seems happy to laugh about it now, but he wasn't so happy about it in the moment. And lastly, it looks like we are going to get a Florida-Georgia Line reunion. At least we're getting closer to it. Brian Kelly and Tyler Hubbard have updated their social media accounts and launched a new FGLLFG campaign, while billboards and text messages are starting to appear for fans. Nothing's official, but there's speculation there is something in the works.
1: In case you missed it.
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0: Thank you so much for spending some time with us this evening. We do appreciate it. Riley Green on the way in a few minutes. Patti Loveless coming up too. Tracy Byrd now.

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0: So good. Love Ronnie Millsap. John Michael Montgomery coming up in just a few minutes. Hang on.
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7: You ever wake up in the middle of the night or maybe first thing in the morning and notice drool on your pillow? Unless you're sleeping next to someone who hasn't already seen all your good, bad, and ugly, it's probably not that big a deal and not anything to worry about, unless it's something that just started happening recently. When people drool at night, it's often because of a stuffy nose, acid reflux, or being a mouth breather. People who sleep on their stomach or side are more likely to drool than someone who sleeps on their back. But in some cases, drooling at night can be a warning sign of something more serious, like dental issues, sleep apnea, or even early symptoms of Parkinson's disease. If you're at all concerned about this, the best place to start is with an ENT doctor, an ears, nose, and throat doctor. They can recommend a sleep study to possibly get some answers. I'm Dr. Sanjay Gupta, helping you live a better life.
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12: Clear and mild tonight, lows in the mid-50s, lots of sunshine tomorrow, a warmer day, but still fairly comfortable with highs in the mid to upper 80s, even warmer, more humid on Friday, daytime looks dry, chance of a late evening shower, highs in the upper 80s to near 90. From the 13 First Alert Weather Center, I'm Chief Meteorologist Jay Birschbach.
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0: Hey, thanks for listening. Let's get into some good news. An Ohio woman just won one of the tastiest contests you're ever going to hear about. Wendy's held a mascot look-alike competition in New York City where contestants showed up dressed up as Wendy herself. Red hair, freckles, pigtails, the whole thing. They modeled their best Wendy look, read social media posts in Wendy's famous sarcastic style, and even performed in their own commercials. The winner? A woman named Jennifer from Ohio. Her prize? A full year of free Dave's Single Burgers. To make it even cooler, one of the judges was the real Wendy. Wendy Thomas, the daughter of Dave Thomas and the inspiration behind the restaurant's name. Not bad for dressing up like a fast food mascot. Some people win trophies. Jennifer won cheeseburgers.
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10: You ever wake up in the middle of the night or maybe first thing in the morning and notice drool on your pillow? Unless you're sleeping next to someone who hasn't already seen all your good, bad, and ugly, it's probably not that big a deal and not anything to worry about unless it's something that just started happening recently. When people drool at night, it's often because of a stuffy nose, acid reflux, or being a mouth breather. People who sleep on their stomach or side are more likely to drool than someone who sleeps on their back. But in some cases, drooling at night can be a warning sign of something more serious, like dental issues, sleep apnea, or even early symptoms of Parkinson's disease. If you're at all concerned about this, the best place to start is with an ENT doctor, an ears, nose, and throat doctor. They can recommend a sleep study to possibly get some answers. I'm Dr. Sanjay Gupta, helping you live a better life.
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0: Okay, so if you're doing the whole online dating thing, here's a tip for you. 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I'm not making this up. Meanwhile, there are dudes who've spent years in the gym and hundreds of dollars on supplements when really all they needed was a rodent.
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0: Rolling through a Wednesday night together. So glad to hear. My name is Dave, and man, do we have good music coming up, including Tim McGraw coming up next.
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10: Clear and mild tonight, lows in the mid-50s, lots of sunshine tomorrow, a warmer day, but still fairly comfortable with highs in the mid to upper 80s, even warmer, more humid on Friday, daytime looks dry, chance of a late evening shower, highs in the upper 80s to near 90. From the 13 First Alert Weather Center, I'm Chief Meteorologist Jay Birschback.
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9: More and more people are using magnesium supplements to help them sleep. But are they safe? And do they really work? Well, first, let's talk about actual magnesium. That's an essential mineral that is needed for more than 300 different processes in the body, according to one dietitian. And most people get enough of it simply from the foods they eat. Now, if you're not getting enough, there are a few different types of supplements you can try. But as always, you should talk to your doctor before starting any new medication or supplement, whether it's prescription or over the counter. Now, when it comes to the science, we looked into this, and I gotta say, there's not a lot of strong evidence that magnesium supplements will actually help you sleep. They might help you manage pain, they might help you lower your stress levels, or work to get your muscles to relax. And maybe it's those things then that help you get some better sleep. I'm Dr. Sanjay Gupta, helping you live a better life.
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4: 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We do appreciate it. Sam Hunt, Mary Chapin Carpenter, both on the way. Here's Sawyer Brown.

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0: Isn't that right?
1: Come on in. That's what we're saying to Jack Womack. He's on the way in the next few minutes. Hey, appreciate you listening this evening. We know you got a lot of options. The fact that you're spending some time with us, we do appreciate it. Alan Jackson, coming up in just a few. Hang on.
2: Clear and mild tonight, lows in the mid-50s, lots of sunshine tomorrow, a warmer day, but still fairly comfortable with highs in the mid to upper 80s, even warmer, more humid on Friday, daytime looks dry, chance of a late evening shower, highs in the upper 80s to near 90. From the 13 First Alert Weather Center, I'm Chief Meteorologist Jay Birschback.

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0: Brooks and Dunn, September 17th at the Huntington Center. The songs that never get old, energy that never runs out. From Neon Moon.
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One song at a time. Who's in? Country the way you like it. 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

0: got more of your favorite country hits. Now, they're going to be doing the Keith Whitley bike ride and show at the National Palace coming up a little bit later this month on June 27th. Miranda Lambert, Dwight Yoakam just had.
1: Clear and mild tonight, lows in the mid-50s, lots of sunshine tomorrow, a warmer day, but still fairly comfortable with highs in the mid to upper 80s, even warmer, more humid on Friday, daytime looks dry, chance of a late evening shower, highs in the upper 80s to near 90. From the 13 First Alert Weather Center, I'm Chief Meteorologist Jay Birschback.

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0: Sarah Evans going to be doing a few CMA Fest shows. I believe one of her shows is going to be tonight, and we'll probably find out a little bit more about the new project she's been working on, the follow-up to Unbroke. She's been busy doing some new music and returning to more of a traditional sound, kind of like her big hit that I got coming up. She's going to be here along with Shenandoah.
1: Clear and mild tonight, lows in the mid-50s, lots of sunshine tomorrow, a warmer day, but still fairly comfortable with highs in the mid to upper 80s, even warmer, more humid on Friday, daytime looks dry, chance of a late evening shower, highs in the upper 80s to near 90. From the 13 First Alert Weather Center, I'm Chief Meteorologist Jay Birschback.

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0: All of your favorite country hits and more of them. And Nate Smith, a humble guy, he said, you know, I'm more of a music messenger than ever making the song anything really about me. I always admired that philosophy of his. Hey, it's Well Back. I've got Travis Tritt, Nitty Gritty Dirt Band, and the top places to retire. Florida makes the list, but not at the top.
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0: and the cost of living, the best places to retire in 2026. Spring, Texas, coming in at 5. The Woodlands at number 4. And Hamasa Springs, Florida, in there at number 3. Weirton, West Virginia. Midland, Michigan, though, topping the list. I guess if you don't mind the winter, it's well back. I've got more of your favorite country hits on the way, cued and ready to go. Let's see. We got David Ball and Zach Brown on the way.
1: Clear and mild tonight, lows in the mid-50s, lots of sunshine tomorrow, a warmer day, but still fairly comfortable with highs in the mid to upper 80s, even warmer, more humid on Friday, daytime looks dry, chance of a late evening shower, highs in the upper 80s to near 90. From the 13 First Alert Weather Center, I'm Chief Meteorologist Jay Birschback.

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0: Of course, after she put that song out, everybody wanted to know in real life if Lainey was really like that at 17. Well, back then, she was just taking sips of hidden liquor and kind of acting like that it was making her a little bit more woozy than it really was. She said, probably, I got more tipsy off a mouthwash in reality. George Strait's coming up along with Steve Warner.
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0: Bringing the better breaks of your favorite country hits to you. My name's Jeff Womack. I've got Steve Warner and Tim McGraw just ahead. Let's kick it all off with King George.

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0: Well, Tim McGraw going to be performing Saturday night CMA Fest at Nissan Stadium. How many of you going? A few of you? All right. How many of you happy you don't have to battle a crowd? Oh, it's about equal. Well, speaking of Nissan Stadium, Posty is going to be picking up. Yeah, with that a little bit later this month, his show at Nissan Stadium. Now, he had to push a few shows back by roughly 3 weeks, and he had to do that because he was working on his LP, yeah, The Eternal Buzz. If you had to push back shows, there better be some good music on there, mister. We're going to hear from Posty and Pour Me a Drink along with Mark Chestnut. Stay right there.
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0: Well, as he gets into June, Kenny Chesney getting ready for his big Vegas residency. He scaled back a couple of shows around the 4th, but gets started June 19th and expanding into July because of the demand. He's with Hey Now Records now, an independent label that released his latest single, Carry On. Has some of you heard that? Yeah, it's pretty good, isn't it? Kenny is on the way with one of his big hits along with Radney Foster.
1: Clear and mild tonight, lows in the mid-50s, lots of sunshine tomorrow, a warmer day, but still fairly comfortable with highs in the mid to upper 80s, even warmer, more humid on Friday, daytime looks dry, chance of a late evening shower, highs in the upper 80s to near 90. From the 13 First Alert Weather Center, I'm Chief Meteorologist Jay Birschbach.

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14: You ever wake up in the middle of the night or maybe first thing in the morning and notice drool on your pillow? Unless you're sleeping next to someone who hasn't already seen all your good, bad, and ugly, it's probably not that big a deal and not anything to worry about, unless it's something that just started happening recently. When people drool at night, it's often because of a stuffy nose, acid reflux, or being a mouth breather. People who sleep on their stomach or side are more likely to drool than someone who sleeps on their back. But in some cases, drooling at night can be a warning sign of something more serious, like dental issues, sleep apnea, or even early symptoms of Parkinson's disease. If you're at all concerned about this, the best place to start is with an ENT doctor, an ears, nose, and throat doctor. They can recommend a sleep study to possibly get some answers. I'm Dr. Sanjay Gupta, helping you live a better life.
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0: Well, his new summer album, Country and She Knows It, going to be on the Signs album coming out September 18th. And also, he's got a Fish Hunt Golf Drink on there. I have got Tracy Lawrence still ahead, John Michael, and Lainey Wilson, Wildflowers, Wild Horses. Now, some of her wild horses are for sale, not the kind you ride or feed. I'll explain.
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5: Heart disease is still the leading cause of death here in the United States and around the world. But what if there was something you could do earlier in life to reduce the odds of becoming a statistic? Well, here in the United States, tens of millions of adults already take a statin to lower their cholesterol. But new guidance put out by the American College of Cardiology and the American Heart Association now emphasize that treating high cholesterol sooner could significantly reduce a person's lifetime risk of heart attack or stroke. How early are we talking? In your 30s, believe it or not. Of course, you need to talk to your doctor about whether statins are right for you, but you should know that the evidence is really starting to stack up that shows the earlier you get a jump on reducing lifelong exposure to plaque-causing lipids and lipoproteins, the better the odds are going to be for you. Make sure you get your cholesterol checked. That's the first step. I'm Dr. Sanjay Gupta, helping you live a better life.
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0: 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Stay close. We're playing more of your favorites. Lainey Wilson, Wild Horses, and Wildflowers to go in there. Keith Urban's going to take a little cruise in the car. Here's a good cruise song, especially in the truck, don't you think? Tracy Lawrence.

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0: Drew Baldridge, She's Somebody's Daughter. Well, there was an orchestral performance of La La Land in Australia last weekend, and during a break, the keyboardist was too sick to continue. I love these stories. The conductor asked the audience, is anyone an amazing sight reader? A 21-year-old student named Sterling Nassa raised his hand. He was brought down, given the music, and played out the rest of the show with the orchestra. How about that? After the experience, it says he gave him the confidence to pursue music professionally. And you can find a clip of it over there on the Guardian's YouTube page. Pretty cool, though, right? It's like one of the things you just hear about, like rumors about, oh, man, I'm going to practice for the show just in case, you know, somebody can't make it. I can raise my hand and do it. This guy did it.
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7: Another tool in the toolbox for Michigan's sugar beet growers. I'm CJ Miller, and this is Michigan Ag Today News, brought to you by Verpixo fungicide from Corteva Agriscience, a novel mode of action to protect sugar beets. For over a century now, Michigan sugar beet growers have waged an ongoing war against a devastating foliar disease.
8: Cercospora leaf spot is one of the most economically damaging foliar pathogens of sugar beets.
7: That's Ryan Heumann, a field scientist with Corteva Agriscience. He says the disease restricts a plant's ability to photosynthesize, directly destroying both tonnage and sucrose levels. In fact, this disease can slash yields and cost producers upwards of $700 per acre. But this growing season, Michigan sugar beet growers have a brand new fungicide that offers a completely unique mode of action.
8: Corteva just happened to develop an all-new one that's never been used in sugar beet or, frankly, in a lot of other crops in the U.S. So the product name is called Verpixo, and it's the active ingredient is fluoropicoxamide. So really, we're bringing a new tool to the toolbox for growers to use and implement and incorporate into their leaf spot management programs to help give these other fungicides a little bit of a break.
7: To learn more about Verpixo fungicide and protecting your yield, visit Corteva.us/Verpixo or contact your local Corteva territory manager. I'm CJ Miller, Michigan Ag Today News.

0: Does it sound like this is our first rodeo? 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
1: Another Friday night, there's a line of cars leaving. Home team's got an out of town. Me, I'm sitting on the hood of mine drinking. I'm just a

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0: I want to get you doing little figure eights, dancing by yourself or with somebody in the kitchen. There's Brooks and Dunn with Neon Moon. A lot of kids get the wonderful experience of being screamed at to hold the flashlight. For a parent, it's usually when they're doing a repair or something. A 41-year-old man in Pennsylvania named James Harkless something was arrested after he broke into an office building. He wasn't alone. He brought his girlfriend's 11-year-old daughter with him. When the cops showed up, James was in the equipment room where he had instructed the girl to hold a flashlight for him while he cut out some copper wiring. He was stealing it to resell it later, which I don't even think that stuff's, that's like a myth anymore. I think, I don't even know if it's worth what it used to be. Anyway, he was charged with burglary and corruption of minors, among some other things. The girl wasn't charged, although they're probably working with her family to find an appropriate guardian to be with. Yeah, hold the flashlight while I steal this copper. Good dad there. Jeez.
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0: Faith Hill, This Kiss. Well, Scott Pelley has been fired from CBS after telling off his new bosses during a meeting on Monday. You're not really, I mean, there's, I don't, I got a feeling sometimes TV people just think they've gotten bigger than the network, and you're never bigger than the network. The network owns you. Scott had been a correspondent on 60 Minutes going back to 2004, and he anchored the CBS Evening News from 2011 until 2017. His career with CBS began in 1989, but during Monday's meeting, he confronted Nick Bilton, the new executive producer of 60 Minutes, telling him his qualifications for the job were slender. Ouch, in the corporate world, that's a pretty big deal. If you work at an auto repair shop, I don't think that would have been as big as insult as if you work for 60 Minutes. Sorry. He also complained about Barry Weiss, the new editor-in-chief of CBS News. He told Bilton that Weiss is murdering 60 Minutes. He added, quote, "She does not love this place. She was brought in to kill it and is doing exactly that." Bilton says Pelley was fired for cause after he tried and failed to find common ground with him. He also accused Pelley of hijacking Monday's meeting to disparage him with, quote, "remarkable incivility and contempt." Your qualifications for the job are slender. Oh my gosh, I used to work at a factory, and if somebody said that to me, I'd probably just start laughing. Oh my goodness.
1: 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Beep, beep. And that's your Cumulus Toledo.
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7: 98.3 It'll be mostly sunny with low humidity for today with a high around 87 degrees. For tonight, mostly clear with a low down to 64. And for tomorrow, we'll have a high around 88 with a partly cloudy sky, a little breezy as we head into the afternoon. In the First Alert Weather Center, I'm meteorologist Ross Ellen.
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1: 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Drive safely, people. Beep, beep. And that's your Cumulus Toledo traffic.
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1: Not one of his huge hits. That's George Strait from the Honky Tonk Time Machine album. Only made it up to number 36 on the chart. What a great song, though. God and country music. Well, Ella Langley has become one of the biggest names in country music. She's opened up in a recent interview about how she's navigating her newfound fame. Quote, "I think my whole life I've really dedicated it to this craft and doing this job. And now that I'm up here and experiencing this, I'm also excited about settling down one day and pursuing the human version of my life. It's just finding my footing in this new life that I have where so many people care about what I am doing. All my songs are written from such a genuine place, and they're so personal to me." Ella hopes fans can hear that her music is authentic and learn a little bit about where she's from. She added, quote, "There wasn't any mistakes on Dandelion. There wasn't any song that wasn't meant to be on there. Everything tells a story."
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1: 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Kind of crazy, unheard of now. Here's Trisha, How Do I Live Without You?

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0: Cheap.
1: It's Cody Johnson with Dirt Cheap. Greg Baum with you in the studio. Well, someone on eBay is selling a kind of bizarre, one-of-a-kind, vintage Ronald McDonald statue. Ronald is kneeling and staring straight ahead in a pretty creepy way. I think those are from that old, they used to put those next to a bench or something like that so people could take pictures. Anyway, it's described as being desecrated from the heavy metal era. So it sounds both sturdy and messy. It looks like an artist had some fun with it, adding spray paint graffiti flourishes. They're asking $2,500 for it, but there's also an option to make an offer. The seller is located in New Jersey, and supposedly they only want $100 for shipping. I don't know. The kneeling Ronald statue is about 4 feet tall. That is insane to me. I don't know. I guess. If you've got one of those backyards, we got all kinds of wacky decorations in it, it would probably look pretty cool back there.
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0: back from his 1989 album. That is Clint Black in Killing Time. Craig Vaughn in the studio with you. Well, Jennifer Lopez and Brett Goldstein shut down rumors that they're dating in an awkward exchange on yesterday's Today Show. Rumors started after J-Lo named Brett as her best on-screen kiss in a previous interview. They star together in the romantic comedy Office Romance, which comes out on Friday on Netflix. Savannah Guthrie confronted them about the rumors, and J-Lo responded, quote, "There's never a time when I'm seen with somebody or working with somebody where they don't try to put me with that person." But that wasn't enough for Savannah. She said, quote, "Okay, but I'll just say, because I'm me and you know me, that was not an answer." So J-Lo responded, quote, "That was not an answer. It was an answer. It happens all the time. Doesn't make it true." But Savannah, well, she couldn't let it rest. She again asked, "Okay, so you're not dating in real life?" J-Lo said, quote, not dating, and Brett added, quote, "Correct." There you go. So take that, Savannah. Quit asking questions.
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7: 98.3 It'll be mostly sunny with low humidity for today with a high around 87 degrees. For tonight, mostly clear with a low down to 64. And for tomorrow, we'll have a high around 88 with a partly cloudy sky, a little breezy as we head into the afternoon. In the First Alert Weather Center, I'm meteorologist Ross Ellen.
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1: 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Drive safely, people. Beep, beep. And that's your Cumulus Toledo traffic.
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0: Morgan Wallen and I'm the Problem. You know, he turned over his piano and did all that stuff the other night, and now he's making fun of himself. Morgan Wallen poked fun at his broken piano incident in a TikTok. He said, quote, "Hey, I just want you guys to know that right now this piano is working. And that's what they also told me last night." He also added in the caption, quote, "Can't you tell I'm so distraught over my piano?"
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0: Garth Brooks and Colin Baton Rouge. Well, a survey has revealed the list of summer picnic foods that are growing and declining in popularity. How about that? You got to be hip. You got to bring, here are the new favorites. You got to be hip to bring, you got to bring olives and flatbreads, breadsticks, hummus, chorizo. I don't know what the halloumi, maybe how you spell it. I have no idea. I'm obviously not hip. I'm just finding this out. Salami, prosciutto, Spanish tortilla, and focaccia. I shouldn't have read this list. I don't know what that one is either. Here's the 10 things that are failing the taste test list. Spam. I like all of them, by the way. Spam, cocktail sausages, corned beef, sandwich spread, sliced white bread, cheap potato chips, cheese and chutney, cheddar cheese slices, mayonnaise, and potato salad. Really? I am not hip because I can only actually pronounce 8 of the hip things. I like, you know, have you ever tried grilled spam? That is some good stuff right there. And the cocktail sausages, when you put them with the little meatballs and the sauce, it's to die for. Whatever. I'm going to go to my non-hip picnic party this weekend.
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0: There's Alan Jackson off his greatest hits collection from 1995, Tall, Tall Tree. Speaking of Alan Jackson, his final show, Last Call, One More for the Road, is stacked. I'm telling you. They've added George Strait, and it's just an insane lineup. Eric Church, Luke Combs, Riley Green, Lainey Wilson, Carrie Underwood. Like I said, George Strait, Miranda Lambert's going to be there, Cody Johnson. Just a huge, huge concert. And believe it or not, it's sold out. What? June 27th is when that's coming up at Nissan Stadium in Nashville. Man, wouldn't you like to be there for that one?
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5: 98.3 It'll be mostly sunny with low humidity for today with a high around 87 degrees. For tonight, mostly clear with a low down to 64. And for tomorrow, we'll have a high around 88 with a partly cloudy sky, a little breezy as we head into the afternoon. In the First Alert Weather Center, I'm meteorologist Ross Sullivan.
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0: Brooks and Dunn, September 17th at the Huntington Center. 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Energy that never runs out. From Neon Moon.
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Good morning, my friends, and it's Chris King. 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

0: on Rose 98.3, Nash Icon and Kelsey Ballerini. Hope you're doing well. It is Chris King. Thanks for joining me. Appreciate that. Free music tonight, St. Mary's Park in Monroe, part of the summer concert series with the City of Monroe Parks and Recreation Department. And Lonnie Stump playing for you tonight from 7 until 9. 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

0: Rose 98.3 Nash Icon, Jelly Roll and Lainey Wilson, they're Save Me. Good morning, Chris King in. Thanks for being a part of my day. I appreciate that. Our Hot Off the Grill giveaway. 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

0: Monroe's 98.3 Nash Icon. That's what we do. We play all the music that made country great and the best of today. And that is a great one from Merle. Yeah, loving me some Merle this morning. Hi, good morning. It is Chris King. Recently, the Randy Owen Center for the Performing Arts, the grand opening was held on the campus of Alabama's Jackson State University. Randy Owen went to Jacksonville State. Also, Riley Green did, too. Riley was a quarterback at JSU. Luke Bryan performed, Jason Aldean, Teddy Gentry, Pam Tillis, Mark Wills, the Oak Ridge Boys, Drake White, and many, many more. We'll hear from Luke Bryan after the break, along with Mary Chapin Carpenter on Monroe's 98.3 Nash Icon.
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2: It'll be mostly sunny with low humidity for today with a high around 87 degrees. For tonight, mostly clear with a low down to 64. And for tomorrow, we'll have a high around 88 with a partly cloudy sky, a little breezy as we head into the afternoon. In the First Alert Weather Center, I'm meteorologist Ross Ellie.
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0: Monroe's 98.3 Nash Icon and Tyler Hubbard. There's Park. Hi, it's Chris King again. So happy to be back on 98.3 Nash Icon. Could there be a Florida-Georgia Line reunion? Well, it could happen as early as next year. Now, Tyler Hubbard and Brian Kelly had not played a show together since August the 22 until this past November when they performed at the CMA Awards in November. Then in March, they played for Jason Aldean and a show to honor him. Now, if you're reading social media of both Tyler and Brian, they're hinting at it. We'll have to wait and see, but I would certainly love an FGL reunion. How about you? Tim McGraw, Kelsey Ballerini, and Dan Seals all after the break on 98.3 Nash Icon.
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0: Monroe's 98.3 Nash Icon, missing him every day. Big Dog Daddy, Toby Keith. It is Chris King. Good morning. Hope you're having a wonderful Thursday. Every Saturday, the Bedford Farmers Market, 8165 Douglas in Lambertville, 9 until 1 every Saturday through Halloween. 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
9: 98.3 Nash Icon weather. Mostly sunny with low humidity for the afternoon. We'll buy around 87 degrees. For tonight, down to 64, mostly clear. And for tomorrow, 88 for the high with a blend of sun and clouds. We will have that southwest wind start to kick up there at 10 to 20 miles an hour. In the First Alert Weather Center, I'm meteorologist Ross Sully.
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Monroe's 98.3 Nash icon, that guy, George Burge, going to be with Darius Rucker tonight at the Toledo Zoo Amphitheater. Hi, good morning. It's Chris King with Jason Aldean, 98.3 Nash icon.

0: Monroe's 98.3 Nash Icon. And Taylor, good morning. Chris King in. Hope you're having a wonderful day. Well, a rumor going around that Taylor Swift and Travis Kelce will be married July the 3rd in New York City at Swift's New York City residence in Soho. And then there'll be a smaller ceremony at a later date. Now, about 150 people will be there, including Taylor's friends, Selena Gomez, Gigi Hadid, and also Travis Kelce's teammates and close friends. They don't want gifts. Why should they? They probably have everything they want. Anyways, we'll have to wait and see if that does happen. We'll certainly let you know if it does or doesn't. Hal Ketchum and Blake Shelton after the break on 98.3 Nash Icon.
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Good morning, Chris King with Blake Shelton. 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

0: on Rose 98.3, Nash Icon. There's Nate Smith, Bulletproof, Chris King. That would be me. 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

0: 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Megan Maria next, and I'll be back tomorrow, 9 a.m. Hang on for Garth and Darius Rucker on 98.3 Nash Icon.
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1: No unusual slowdowns, no incidents to pass along at this time during your midday commute. If you're seeing anything or not, let us know. That's your Cumulus Toledo Right Now traffic.
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0: Cody Johnson, Carrie Underwood, I'm going to love you. I'm Megan Marie, if you're going on vacation this summer. I didn't realize this, but apparently a lot of police departments will offer a, quote, vacation check, or they'll swing by your house, check it out, make sure everything is okay, then send you a text or email update. So just another way to, have peace of mind. I love that. Might have to utilize that this summer. Giving up George Strait, Thomas Rhett. Stick around.
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11: You ever wake up in the middle of the night or maybe first thing in the morning and notice drool on your pillow? Unless you're sleeping next to someone who hasn't already seen all your good, bad, and ugly, it's probably not that big a deal and not anything to worry about, unless it's something that just started happening recently. When people drool at night, it's often because of a stuffy nose, acid reflux, or being a mouth breather. People who sleep on their stomach or side are more likely to drool than someone who sleeps on their back. But in some cases, drooling at night can be a warning sign of something more serious, like dental issues, sleep apnea, or even early symptoms of Parkinson's disease. If you're at all concerned about this, the best place to start is with an ENT doctor, an ears, nose, and throat doctor. They can recommend a sleep study to possibly get some answers. I'm Dr. Sanjay Gupta, helping you live a better life.
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0: 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But first, it's the King.

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0: Martina McBride, my baby loves me. What's going on? It's Megan Marie. Hope you're having a great day so far. I just read that a new study shows that people speak 20% fewer words than they did 20 years ago in 2006. That does not apply to me. Mm-mm. Talk all the time. Occupational hazard. I never shut up. That's why I work in radio. I've got Hardy. I've got Vince Gill coming up. Thanks for spending the Thursday with us.
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2: Corn, beans, and wheat sell off again, led lower by bean futures. This is Michigan Ag Today's Thursday midday farm market update. Crops are off to a good start, and that and $3 lower crude oil keep the pressure on the markets. And the cattle market reacts strongly to confirmed presence in Texas of New World screwworm. Down 7.5 cents at midday on July corn, 424. D's corn, 7.75 lower at 452. 7.75 off on July beans, 11.26 1/4, and Novi 11.41 3/4, 25.5 cents down. July wheat 5.80, that is down 7.25. June live cattle currently up $1.87 at 248.50. June lean hogs 95 even, down $1.05. And June class 3 milk up $0.05, 16.16. I'm Ian DeEubank, Michigan Ag Today, timely, relevant, credible.
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0: Vince Gill, Don't Let Her Love Start Slipping Away. What's going on? It's Megan Marie, new movies in theaters starting tomorrow. It's going to be a big, big weekend at the box office. You've got Scary Movie 6. You've got Power Ballad starring Paul Rudd and Nick Jonas of the Jonas Brothers. And Masters of the Universe, which is, of course, a He-Man movie. So I'm pretty excited about that. Those are your new choices at the movies this weekend.
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1: A better life with Dr. Sanjay Gupta.
2: Did you know that almost half the vegetables and more than three quarters of the fruit that we eat in this country come from just one state, California? Yeah, it's true. And according to a new report by the Environmental Working Group, a health advocacy organization, a lot of this produce is tainted with PFAS, which are sometimes referred to as forever chemicals. Why? Well, the EPA says pesticides keep America's food supply safe, abundant, and affordable. And of course, these chemicals are used in every state, not just California. Now, if you are worried, though, about how much you're consuming, the best thing to do is to buy organic produce, if and when you can. Organic or not, you should rinse all fruits and vegetables under running water. Don't use any soap. And as one epidemiologist told us, use a brush on sturdier items like carrots, potatoes, and cucumbers. I'm Dr. Sanjay Gupta, helping you live a better life.
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0: Disney Anything But Mine. It's Megan Marie. You're traveling this summer. Here are your top five travel necessities, according to a man named Barry Hoffner, who has traveled to every single country in the world except for North Korea. He does plan on going there soon. I'd leave that one off the bucket list, but you do you, Barry. Anyway, he says the top five things you need to have is, one, a portable power bank in case, you know, the electric goes out, a backpack, merino wool t-shirts because you can wear them longer and they don't stink as much, earplugs, and Starbucks instant coffee packs in case of a coffee emergency. The man after my own heart.
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15: A better life with Dr. Sanjay Gupta.
16: Eating a healthy diet is not only good for you physically, it can also keep your brain sharp as you age. According to a new study out of China, people who most closely followed the MIND diet slowed aging in key structures inside their brains by more than 2 years. The MIND diet is a combination of the Mediterranean diet, which we talk a lot about, and the DASH diet, which stands for Dietary Approaches to Stop Hypertension. All three of these diets are similar, but the MIND diet puts more of an emphasis on berries, beans, leafy green vegetables, fish, poultry, whole grains, olive oil, and nuts. You're not going to eat foods with a lot of saturated fat. We're talking cheese, butter, red meat, or anything fried. You really don't have to eat like this 100% of the time. That's the key. Just do the best that you can. I'm Dr. Sanjay Gupta, helping you live a better life.
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0: York Strait, all my exes live in Texas. What's going on? I'm Megan Marie, a Harvard psychologist, says that being old is a mindset. You can literally think yourself younger. Cool. So can I think myself as 23 instead of 43? Dude, if I could be 23 again, just knowing what I know at 43, I'm pretty sure I would be able to run the world.
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Hey, it's Megan Marie, got Randy Travis, Ella Langley coming up right now, Daryl Singletarian. Too Much Fun.

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1: I was all but 22, I think, at the time. 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And it'd been a while.

0: You Look Like You Love Me, of course, with Riley Green. Riley Green is going to be co-hosting the CMA Fest special along with Good Morning America's Lara Spencer. 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CMA Fest starts today and runs through Sunday in downtown Nashville. I'm Megan Marie Travis Tritt, All Dominion, coming up.
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0: It's Megan Marie, All Dominion, Ronnie Millsap, Shania coming up right now, Travis Tritt. 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

0: 28 for the high with a blend of sun and clouds. We will have that southwest wind start to kick up there at 10 to 20 miles an hour. In the First Alert Weather Center, I'm meteorologist Ross Sullivan.
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1: Report of an accident, Bancroft at Detroit. Also, the report of a disabled vehicle with the right lane block 75 northbound at Otter Creek. That's your Cumulus Toledo right now traffic.
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18: For the ninth year in a row, Finland has been named the happiest country in the world. That's according to the World Happiness Report put out every year by the Wellbeing Research Center at the University of Oxford in the UK. Two other Nordic nations, Iceland and Denmark, came in at numbers 2 and 3. Now, having spent quite a bit of time in these countries over my 2.5 decades as a journalist, I can tell you that this is not at all that surprising. There's an entirely different way of thinking in these countries. We before me. You might say. In other words, the mentality is less adversarial and much more, we're all in this together. One other interesting thing that came up was that no matter where someone lived, the more time they spent on social media, the less happy they were. Want to smile? It's simple. Put your phone away for a bit. I'm Dr. Sanjay Gupta, helping you live a better life.
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0: Kenny Chesney, come over. And how you doing? How's it going? Hope your day's going well here for this Thursday. So close to Friday and the weekend. Have a great weekend ahead, all right? And I mean it when I say that. My name is Brett Connor. Okay, the FIFA robot dogs are going to be out. That's right. Four robot dogs are about to start prowling the FIFA World Cup sites in Dallas and New Jersey using cameras for eyes. The four-legged machines will help security for the tournament, which kicks off across the U.S., Canada, and Mexico on June 11th. Manufacturers have named all the animatronics Spot. Okay, that's the best they could come up with. Spot, all right. For reasons best known to them, of course. Robot dogs. Here we go. Okay, Brooks and Dunn, Billy Currington, still to come. Stay here.
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10: A better life with Dr. Sanjay Gupta.
11: Slowly but surely, AI is seeping its way into every corner of our lives. One area perhaps I didn't expect is diet advice. A new study out of Turkey found that chatbots are recommending to teen boys and girls that they restrict their daily calories to dangerously low levels and eat a balance of nutrients that are kind of out of whack. Remember, teenagers are growing, one pediatrician told us. If they aren't getting enough nutrition, it can really stunt their growth on a number of levels. And in extreme cases, it can lead to significant health consequences. Large language models, LLMs, they are designed to agree with you. So if you're looking to lose weight, they're going to push you pretty hard in that direction. They also sometimes don't know how to tell the difference between good information and bad information. And you know who does? Your doctor. I'm Dr. Sanjay Gupta, helping you live a better life.
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13: The cattle market reacted strongly to confirmed presence in Texas of New World screwworm. In the corn market, down 7 for July, 424 and a half. July beans, 11.29 and a half, losing 24 and a half cents. November contract down 25 and three quarters at 11.41 and a half. And July wheat, a nickel and a half lower, 5.81 and three quarters. Feeder cattle up the nearly $11 limit. June live cattle, 249.17, up 255. June lean hogs, 95.30, down 75. Late in trade, June class 3 milk, 16.14, up 3. I'm Andy Eubank, Michigan Ag Today, timely, relevant, credible.
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0: Thank you, Mel. Mel McDaniel for you. And my name is Brett Connor. Just hanging out, doing my thing, and hold on for Lone Star just around the corner. So glad you have us on. We do appreciate it. No doubt about that. Going on vacation, it's the vacation season, right? Here we are, officially underway, family and summertime. You might encounter Wanderlove. Have you heard about, Wanderlove. That's what it is. It's called Wanderlove. It's a term used to describe falling in love while on vacation. According to one survey, 53% of travelers are hoping for a summer holiday romance. Why? Because that's when most people feel most attractive. And if you're looking for the love, I hope you find it.
1: Report of a disabled vehicle with the right lane block, 75 northbound, just after Otter Creek. It's stop and go from Luna Pier. That's your Cumulus Toledo right now traffic.
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1: Report of a disabled vehicle with the right lane block, 75 northbound, just after Otter Creek. It's stop and go from Luna Pier. That's your Cumulus Toledo right now traffic.
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11: Did you know that almost half the vegetables and more than three quarters of the fruit that we eat in this country come from just one state, California? Yeah, it's true. And according to a new report by the Environmental Working Group, a health advocacy organization, a lot of this produce is tainted with PFAS, which are sometimes referred to as forever chemicals. Why? Well, the EPA says pesticides keep America's food supply safe, abundant, and affordable. And of course, these chemicals are used in every state, not just California. Now, if you are worried, though, about how much you're consuming, the best thing to do is to buy organic produce, if and when you can. Organic or not, you should rinse all fruits and vegetables under running water. Don't use any soap. And as one epidemiologist told us, use a brush on sturdier items like carrots, potatoes, and cucumbers. I'm Dr. Sanjay Gupta, helping you live a better life.
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I like that song, Joe Nichols, Cool Guy. Tequila makes your clothes fall off, right into Brad Paisley for you on your Thursday. I like to call it Friday Light. We're that much closer to Friday and the weekend. 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

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This is tonight. Yeah, tickets still on sale. You can get them. All the info, if you like, on the show, and a chance to win your way in to see Darius Rucker can be found right there on our website, 98.3NashIcon.com. So give it a shot. I do believe it's not too late.

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1: No incidents, typical volumes, 475 westbound around Douglas, also around Corey, headed towards 23. Other than that, we're clear. If you're seeing anything, we're not, let us know. That's your Cumulus Toledo right now traffic.
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13: Staying active every day will go a long way towards helping you live a happy, healthy, and pain-free life. And there is perhaps no movement more fundamental than walking. It reinforces the alignment, stability, and coordinated muscle activation that supports how your body moves, whether you're doing strenuous exercise or simply going about your daily life. This is according to Dana Santis, a strength and conditioning specialist. Even though you walk every day, Dana does say you can make small adjustments to immediately improve your walking mechanics. So, keep your rib cage stacked over your pelvis. Avoid leaning over or arching your lower back. Allow your arms to swing naturally in coordination with your legs. Keep your gaze forward, your jaw relaxed, and then just breathe in through your nose and out through your mouth. I'm Dr. Sanjay Gupta, helping you live a better life.
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0: happy they were. Want to smile? 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Put your phone away for a bit. I'm Dr. Sanjay Gupta, helping you live a better life.
1: Mostly clear and much warmer tonight. Low temperatures in the mid-60s. Partly cloudy, breezy, and more humid tomorrow. There is that chance for an evening shower, upper 80s. And Saturday, partly cloudy, very warm and humid. Chance for some gusty thunderstorms, lower 80s. And Sunday, now looks dry. Highs in the lower 80s. From the 13 First Alert Weather Center, I'm Chief Meteorologist Jay Birschbach.
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'Cause I got myself a good girl. And some good old boys. 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
15: 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There's a term for that: social offloading. And experts we talked to warned that this habit could be stunting emotional growth, leaving an already isolated generation who came of age during the pandemic even less prepared for the messiness of human interaction. Sure, AI can help you polish whatever it is you're looking to say, but that's not very human, right? 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They are keen to help. 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
15: More and more people are using magnesium supplements to help them sleep. But are they safe? And do they really work? Well, first, let's talk about actual magnesium. That's an essential mineral that is needed for more than 300 different processes in the body, according to one dietitian. And most people get enough of it simply from the foods they eat. Now, if you're not getting enough, there are a few different types of supplements you can try. But as always, you should talk to your doctor before starting any new medication or supplement, whether it's prescription or over the counter. Now, when it comes to the science, we looked into this, and I gotta say, there's not a lot of strong evidence that magnesium supplements will actually help you sleep. They might help you manage pain, they might help you lower your stress levels, or work to get your muscles to relax. And maybe it's those things then that help you get some better sleep. I'm Dr. Sanjay Gupta, helping you live a better life.
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